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Well, hello out there. This is the Folk Show on XPN. Ian Zolitor here. We'll be hanging out till 10 o'clock, sharing all kinds of folk music over the airwaves. We do this every Sunday night here on XPN. Always a treat to get to share this music with all you listeners out there. 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
1: 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My conversation with Nico Case in just a moment. But first, she performs a song from her new album, Live. 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

0: XPM. There's one of those Gamble and Huff classics. Harold Melvin and the Blue Notes, If You Don't Know Me By Now. 1972 as, another Philly 250 moment. There is no Philly, music without Philadelphia International Records. So key in our sort of musical landscape still to this day, as you heard John Morrison detail there. More Philly 250 moments you can find online at xbn.org as we gear up for our Philly 250. The pivotal songs and moments that have shaped the sound of Philly music. We're going to be doing our countdown this 4th of July weekend. Mitski, before that, I'll change for you from Nothing's About to Happen to Me. That's Mitski's latest album. And on Friday, we're going to be joined by Sun Little for our Free at Noon. 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From City Folk, the new Sun Little album. That is Whip the Wind. 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
0: It is the midday on XPN. I'm Mike Vasilikosa. And speaking of the festival, this band will be with us in September as well. Latest right now from Portugal, The Man.

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XPN welcomes Tonewood 10 Island Jam with pigeons playing ping pong, Grace Bowers, and more to Veterans Island in Cooper River Park on June 6th. 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

Theater on June 27th. For Molly Tuttle and Daniel Donato's Cosmic Country at Hoyser Park, July 2nd. And for Patty Griffin and Kathleen Edwards at the Scottish Rite Auditorium, July 17th. And we've got a complete list of concerts and events at xpn.org. 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

0: and drove 24 hours to LA straight to the writing session where we finished Chasing Sunsets. And then I started a Charlie Crockett tour. I think I was pretty burned out at the time. And so the lyrics were more referring to my burnout. And then eventually, you know, it took on a new meaning having to do with my health.
1: Yeah.
0: But yeah, that song and quite a few other songs on the record, the meaning changed to the lyrics in a sort of prophetic way.
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0: That is one for swaying back and forth, too. 7 degrees from Frico. In a minute, a band who played the Tiny Desk earlier this year on World Cafe.
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0: Hey, it's World Cafe. So happy to be here with you today. I'm Raina Duras. 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They brought the energy of New Orleans to a full interview and live session. They're called Sally Baby's Silver Dollars. 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First hit our radar when they were runners-up for the NPR Music Tiny Desk Contest. Earlier this year, they got to actually play the Tiny Desk, and they performed this song. It's called I've Got No More Tears Left to Cry. Sally Baby's Silver Dollars on the Cafe.
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0: Broken Social Scene's new album, Remember the Humans, came out last month. That song is on it. That's not around anymore. But you should stick around, because Live from the Archives is next on World Cafe.
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0: That's music from Lucius called Gold Rush here at XPN. Kevin Morby in there as well with his big hit right now, Javelin. And classic sounds from Steve Forbert from his debut album, Alive on Arrival, Going Down to Laurel. All here on this Monday afternoon. I'm Robert Drake in for Dan Reed today, hanging out till 7 o'clock. Coming up at 6, highs in the 70s. We're going to look back at some of the albums that came out in June of 1976, 50 years ago today. We'll get into that, the 6 o'clock hour, highs in the 70s, right here at XPN.
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0: And joining me again on this Monday afternoon, good to have you here. I'm Robert Drake, hanging out for Dan Reed today until 7 o'clock. We're looking for a gorgeous night tonight. Temperatures will be in the cool, comfortable 60s, maybe even some 50s up there. And then tomorrow, another sunny day with highs in the 70s until the heat kicks in. Right now, we're looking for sunny skies for much of the week. Some clouds moving in over the weekend. Temperatures will inch up each day. Afternoon highs starting on Wednesday in the 80s. And then we'll be inching into the 90s over the weekend, with a better chance of a possible thunderstorm. We'll keep an eye on that as we inch to the week. But right now, though, gorgeous temperatures, gorgeous weather, and great music. Here's new sounds from The Sacred Souls on XPN.

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1: All right, now I have to admit, this song totally takes me back in time to high school. Not sure why, but I just, for some reason, I just recall this song over and over again. Full disclosure, 1976, June, I was finishing middle school, starting high school in the summer, and I don't know, the summer of 76 has a lot of musical memories for me. Going back to the Chicago 10 album, which came out in June of 76, from the band Chicago, their huge hit.

0: Well, that's a unique mix of sounds here on Highs in the 70s. Flamin' Groovies from their Shake Some Action album that came out in June of 76, the title cut from that. Maxine Nightingale with her kind of sort of one-hit wonder there, although she did have more songs, of course. Right Back Where We Started From was the name of the LP. That was the title cut from that. Big hit for her in 76. And Chicago from their 10 album, If You Leave Me Now. I'm Robert Drake with you with Highs in the 70s till 7 o'clock right here at XPN.
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0: Coming up this Thursday here at WXPN is our next edition of Throwback Thursday. We're looking at soundtracks. And who knows, you might hear something off this one. This is both a soundtrack album as well as the 24th studio album from Aretha Franklin. Came out on this date, June 1st, 1976. It was the soundtrack album for the 1976 Warner Brothers motion picture Sparkle, which starred Irene Cara. The songs and the soundtrack feature the instrumental tracks and backing vocals of the film versions, with Franklin's voice taking the place of the original lead vocalists. And this one song is probably the only song that came out of this album that really had some traction, because it's been covered a number of times. The first single release was this one, Something He Can Feel. It was a number one R&B hit for her. It reached number 28 on the Billboard Hot 100. It was Aretha's only pop top 40 hit during her second half of the 70s. It went on to be nominated for a Grammy Award for Best R&B Vocal Performance Female at the 19th Grammy Awards back in 77. And, of course, it was recovered by En Vogue in the 90s. We're celebrating the 70s now. In fact, June of 1976. This is Aretha Franklin from Sparkle, Something He Can Feel on XPN.

0: Keith.
1: What?
0: I'm getting depressed, man.
1: Why?
0: I'm getting bummed out.
1: Why?
0: Because as I look at this audience, I do not see one request for Little Buddy Poo Poo, and it is totally bumming me out, man.
1: I don't see one request. I see many, many requests for Little Buddy
0: Poo Poo. Many requests. Let me count. There are 3-4 requests. It needs to be unanimous. That means all 8 of you must put your Little Buddy Poo Poo ears in the air. Here it happens.

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1: Moms, dads, brothers, cousins, sisters, uncles, nephews, nieces, and everybody wearing white tube socks this evening with pride.
0: Take a look. Take a look. We are going to attempt something incredibly difficult. We're going to sing two nursery rhymes at the same time, a cappella, forcing you to use both halves of your brain at the same time, a cappella. Ezra, what is a cappella?
1: I thought you'd never ask.
0: What is it?
1: Small town in northern Italy, where they play no musical instruments. They sit around all day long singing unaccompanied and watching reruns of Gunsmoke.
0: Two of those words were true, but only two. Anyway. I'm going to be singing Rub-A-Dub-Dub, Three Men in a Tub, while my partner Ezra is singing
1: Stairway to Heaven, an incredibly popular one of Kathy O'Connell's favorite nursery rhymes from the 1970s.
0: Count it off.
1: One.
2: Two. Three.
1: Look. I may have blonde hair, but I promise you I can count. This is my part of the program and what I call dramatic pause. One, two.

0: cup of tea. Have you got it?
1: Yeah!
0: Good. Somebody sing my part next time.
2: In days of old, when knights and men were bold and whiskey was much cheaper, Dick Turpin rode to a coffee shop and showed his pistols to the keeper. He said, "Stand and deliver! Can't you see that I'm only quibber?
0: Cause..." Help us out now.